It's another hour of the greatest hits of all time. 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
1: Rain rolls in for Wednesday and Thursday. Tonight, mostly cloudy skies, lows near 60. We'll start to see rain showers moving in, especially closer to sunrise. Wednesday will be overcast with light winds, high temps in the mid-60s. On again, off again, light to moderate rain showers expected. The same system will continue Wednesday night and through the day on Thursday. Cloudy skies continuing, highs near 67. Gradually, rain moves out Friday. Tracking Southwest Michigan's weather, I'm Storm Teammate Chief Meteorologist Ellen Baca.
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1: Rain rolls in for Wednesday and Thursday. Tonight, mostly cloudy skies, lows near 60. We'll start to see rain showers moving in, especially closer to sunrise. Wednesday will be overcast with light wind, high temps in the mid-60s. On again, off again, light to moderate rain showers expected. The same system will continue Wednesday night and through the day on Thursday. Cloudy skies continuing, highs near 67. Gradually, rain moves out Friday. Tracking Southwest Michigan's weather, I'm Storm Teammate Chief Meteorologist Ellen Baca.
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1: Rain rolls in for Wednesday and Thursday. Tonight, mostly cloudy skies, lows near 60. We'll start to see rain showers moving in, especially closer to sunrise. Wednesday will be overcast with light wind, high temps in the mid-60s. On again, off again, light to moderate rain showers expected. The same system will continue Wednesday night and through the day on Thursday. Cloudy skies continuing, highs near 67. Gradually, rain moves out Friday. Tracking Southwest Michigan's weather, I'm Storm Teammate Chief Meteorologist Ellen Baca.
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2: Cloudy conditions overnight tonight. Low temperatures drop close to 60. We'll see rain showers move in for Wednesday, especially mid-morning into the early afternoon. High temperatures near 67. Wind will stay light both Wednesday and Thursday as the system slides through. We could see some bigger downpours overnight Wednesday into Thursday, and a few rumbles of thunder are possible through the day on Thursday as well. Otherwise, just expect cloudy conditions with temps in the mid-60s. Tracking Southwest Michigan's weather, I'm Storm Teammate Chief Meteorologist Ellen Baca.
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1: Cloudy conditions overnight tonight. Low temperatures drop close to 60. We'll see rain showers move in for Wednesday, especially mid-morning into the early afternoon. High temperatures near 67. Wind will stay light both Wednesday and Thursday as the system slides through. We could see some bigger downpours overnight Wednesday into Thursday, and a few rumbles of thunder are possible through the day on Thursday as well. Otherwise, just expect cloudy conditions with temps in the mid-60s. Tracking Southwest Michigan's weather, I'm Storm Teammate Chief Meteorologist Ellen Bach.
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to San Francisco, she must have lost her way. Posting a poster of Pancho and Cisco one California day. She says she believes in a Robin Hood and brotherhood and colors of green and gray.

San Francisco, I will be Gadjoie. I'll be the Count of Monte Cristo, you'll be the Countess May.

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2: Cloudy conditions overnight tonight. Low temperatures drop close to 60. We'll see rain showers move in for Wednesday, especially mid-morning into the early afternoon. High temperatures near 67. Wind will stay light both Wednesday and Thursday as the system slides through. We could see some bigger downpours overnight Wednesday into Thursday, and a few rumbles of thunder are possible through the day on Thursday as well. Otherwise, just expect cloudy conditions with temps in the mid-60s. Tracking Southwest Michigan's weather, I'm Storm Team 8 Chief Meteorologist Ellen Bach.
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Very hot summer's day, when I thought I'd lay myself down to rest in a big field of tall grass. I lay there in the sun and felt it caressing my face as I fell asleep and dreamed. I dreamed I was in a Hollywood movie, and that I was the star of the movie. This really blew my mind.

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She poured some of the wine from the bottle into the glass and raised it to her lips.

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1: Cloudy conditions overnight tonight. Low temperatures drop close to 60. We'll see rain showers move in for Wednesday, especially mid-morning into the early afternoon. High temperatures near 67. Wind will stay light both Wednesday and Thursday as the system slides through. We could see some bigger downpours overnight Wednesday into Thursday. And a few rumbles of thunder are possible through the day on Thursday as well. Otherwise, just expect cloudy conditions with temps in the mid-60s. Tracking Southwest Michigan's weather, I'm Storm Team 8 Chief Meteorologist Ellen Bach.
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0: Jeff Cassidy has the top five at five every weekday afternoon. 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
2: Cloudy conditions overnight tonight. Low temperatures drop close to 60. We'll see rain showers move in for Wednesday, especially mid-morning into the early afternoon. High temperatures near 67. Wind will stay light both Wednesday and Thursday as the system slides through. We could see some bigger downpours overnight Wednesday into Thursday. And a few rumbles of thunder are possible through the day on Thursday as well. Otherwise, just expect cloudy conditions with temps in the mid-60s. Tracking Southwest Michigan's weather, I'm Storm Team 8 Chief Meteorologist Ellen Bach.
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2: Cloudy conditions overnight tonight. Low temperatures drop close to 60. We'll see rain showers move in for Wednesday, especially mid-morning into the early afternoon. High temperatures near 67. Wind will stay light both Wednesday and Thursday as the system slides through. We could see some bigger downpours overnight Wednesday into Thursday, and a few rumbles of thunder are possible through the day on Thursday as well. Otherwise, just expect cloudy conditions with temps in the mid-60s. Tracking Southwest Michigan's weather, I'm Storm Team 8 Chief Meteorologist Ellen Bach.
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2: After going more than a week straight without any rain, we finally have a chance of some showers today. A lot of clouds and cooler temperatures as well. Look for a high temperature right around 67. Tonight, cloudy showers chances will continue, low right around 58. As we end the Thursday, overcast conditions, good chance of rain shower, especially during the afternoon. Look for a high right around 69, and that chance of showers will continue Friday morning before clearing out. I'm Storm Team 8 meteorologist Matt Kirkwood tracking southwest to Michigan's weather.
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0: Scotty Bud in the morning on Cool FM. Good morning. A little warmer this morning than yesterday. We're at 59 in Kalamazoo, 60 in Battle Creek, but we have rain coming later today, probably before noon, and 65, and then more rain Thursday. So a wet couple of days on the way. Here's what's on my mind today. Speaking of weather, there's a nice list of the worst weather states in America. I'm a sucker for a list. Bad news for the former Alcatraz prison. I'll get into that just after 7 o'clock this morning. Something weird's happening with the Tigers. I don't like it. Season just ended. Some weird juju going on. I've got all the info on the way. Anything you want to talk about, have at it. You can text me at 80373. That's the text line here in the studio. There's about 100,000 other ways you can get a hold of me, which is kind of scary. Have at it if you'd like. Thanks for waking up with us. 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
0: 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Your winners were the White Sox, surprisingly. Yankees, Padres, and Braves, they all won. NHL season is underway, but the Red Wings don't play until Friday. 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

The Cool FM Football Challenge is underway. We're at week three now. Congratulations to week three's winner, Scotland 0420. There you go. I am actually in the lead in this thing. I don't know how, I'll be honest with you.

Scotty Bud of the Morning on Cool FM. Looks like we have some rain headed our way, probably afternoon today, and 65 going to be your high. Thursday, more rain and around 70, and then we look good for the weekend. Temperature in the mid-60s to around 70, and some sunshine for Saturday and Sunday. Looking good.

0: Scotty Bud in the morning on Cool FM. Good morning. 59 in Kalamazoo, 60 in Battle Creek. Rain coming around noon today. Today and tomorrow, by the way, rain. So, do you pay attention to the Farmer's Almanac? Do you care? I know it's old school, but it comes out every year. Everyone runs to it and looks. Oh, we're going to have a nice winter. Oh, it's going to be terrible. Oh. Well, the Farmer's Almanac put out a list of the 10 worst weather states in the U.S., ranked by tornadoes, hurricanes, and hail. I'm going to give you the top 10. Number 10 is North Carolina. Oh, I did not have that one on my list. Number 9 is Illinois. They're on my worst list of everything. Georgia's 8. 7 is Missouri. They get everything. Flooding, tornadoes. 6 is Colorado. They are the hail capital of the U.S. Did not know that. Number 5 is Oklahoma. They average 68 tornadoes a year. Jesus. Wow. That surprised me. Number 4 is Kansas, of course, near Tornado Alley there. Number 3 is Louisiana. You all know what they get. Number 2 is Florida. Not surprised. They hold the national record for hurricane landfalls with more than 120 documented since 1851. And number 1, worst weather state in the U.S. What do you think it is? Texas. The only state in the country that has to plan for tornadoes, hurricanes, hailstorms, wildfires, droughts, and flash flooding. Everything's bigger in Texas, even the bad weather.
1: Kalamazoo Public Safety says the 18-year-old woman who was shot Monday night has died. Officers responded just before 10 p.m. to a shooting in the 1400 block of Fox Ridge Drive and found her wounded. They have not released her identity or yet made any arrests. Officers are asking anyone with information on the shooting to call the Criminal Investigation Division or Kalamazoo Silent Observer. It does not appear that Michigan will be following Indiana in pausing fuel taxes, despite gas prices being sky high. Republican State House Speaker Matt Hall of Richland ruling out a vote on that unless it's part of a larger deal that has replacement revenue for the state. That's due to fuel taxes, paying for road repairs. Hall says they worked too hard last year to put a sustainable revenue formula for road repairs in place. Now, Republican gubernatorial nominee John James writing on X this week, Michigan has the highest Midwest gas prices, and he supports suspending the state and federal gas tax immediately. Michael Arney, WKZO News.
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10: After going more than a week straight without any rain, we finally have a chance of some showers today. A lot of clouds and cooler temperatures as well. Look for a high temperature right around 67. Tonight, cloudy showers chances will continue, low right around 58. As we head into Thursday, overcast conditions, good chance of rain shower, especially during the afternoon. Look for a high right around 69, and that chance of showers will continue Friday morning before clearing out. I'm Storm Team 8 meteorologist Matt Kirkwood, tracking southwest Michigan's weather.
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Scotty Bud in the Morning on Cool FM. Did you see Charlie Sheen and his dad, Martin Sheen, are coming back to TV to star as father and son? I know, what a stretch, right? It'll be AMC, a series called Happy Jack, a comedy. I don't think either of them are funny. Probably going to be a pass for me. Maybe you want to check it out, though.

0: Scotty Bud in the morning.
1: I'm Cool FM. Good morning. You know about Alcatraz Island, right? Of course you do. The old prison off the coast of San Francisco. Slowly crumbling, but still open for the most part. However, I just found out it's closed. Or going to be closed. The National Park Service announced that the island is scheduled to temporarily close starting October 26th. While crews replace pilings that secure the ferry dock to the island. So it's not the actual building, but the pilings on the dock. Probably going to take about a month. They also had it closed in April for an inspection. Check out these numbers. There are more than 3,200 ferry trips carrying 1.5 million visitors to Alcatraz Island every year. I hope to be one of those soon. The place is going to fall down one of these days and they're going to shut it down permanently. I got to get there before they do that. I'm guessing some of you have been. Let me know what your experience was. You can text me at 80373. I know they have all kinds of different types of tours when you get there. Let me know what you did. I can't wait to get out there and check it out.
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Scotty Bud of the Morning on Cool FM. Do you know who the Detroit Tigers first base coach is? How about assistant pitching coach? I didn't even know they had an assistant pitching coach. Well, they've both been fired. First base coach Anthony Sanders and assistant pitching coach Juan Dieves both have been let go like they were the big problem, right?

Scotty Bud in the morning on Cool FM. Well, this week, the Cool FM Football Challenge. Our winner is Scotland 0420. That's our winner's name in the Cool FM Football Challenge. He beat Jeff Cassidy. If you want to get

0: Good morning. Thanks for waking up with Cool FM. We've got rain headed our way before noon, it looks like, today. And rain for Thursday, by the way. I know. It is fall. This is kind of a weird one. I had to read this one a couple times. Oakland A's outfielder Zach Geloff is suing the Detroit Tigers. After he was, after a game, I don't know, it was earlier this year, he made a sliding play, and in left field, there's that little short fence, right? It's got the padding on the top and the bottom, and it's like wide chicken wire. I mean, it's more solid than that, but it kind of looks like that. A fence. It's like a metal fence. Well, he made a sliding effort in foul territory down the left field line. His knee hit the fence, and he got injured. And he was out for like a month. Obviously, he talked about it with a lawyer for a while, and now he's suing, alleging that exposed, unpadded metal fencing created a foreseeable hazard for players. Isn't that a work injury? Isn't that something you take up with your employer? Maybe the MLB union? First of all, he knew the fence was there. The umps talk about it before every game. He's played there before. He's seen it before. He was standing next to it for 3 hours. It's not like it popped up out of nowhere. He knew it was there. I hate lawsuits like this. Just silly.
1: A Battle Creek man has been arraigned on one charge of being in possession of ammunition as a prohibited person after a gun went off in a child's locker at Ann J. Kellogg Elementary School last week. The third grade student told police they found the 9mm handgun in the basement of Wade Davis's home and brought it to school. Now, Davis is that student's father. Battle Creek police say they found ammunition throughout the home, and he told investigators that he knew about it. He has at least one prior felony that makes owning any weapon or ammunition illegal. 36-year-old Gustavo Gomez Escobedo of Rio Grande City, Texas, is now charged with 3 counts of reckless driving causing serious injury for a May crash on US 131 in Wayland Township. He was driving a pickup and fell asleep and crashed into the back of an ambulance. Ambulance then rolled over, coming to a rest on its roof in the ditch, injuring 3 people inside. One was a patient who had to be airlifted to a hospital with serious injuries. I'm Michael Arney in the WKZO Newsroom.
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4: A better life with Dr. Sanjay Gupta.
5: Are you an over-apologizer? A lot of people say I'm sorry all day long for asking a question, for someone else bumping into them, for things that aren't even their fault. Researchers who study this say women tend to do it more, often out of a genuine desire not to be a burden to anyone. But here's the catch. When you apologize for everything, you inadvertently dilute the apologies that really matter. And a constant reflexive sorry can make you come across as less sure of yourself than you really are. Now, one expert we talked to recommends this. Before the word slips out, pause and ask yourself, did I actually do something that warrants an apology? If the answer is yes, then own it fully. And remember that a real apology is less about the words than the change that follows. If the answer is no, maybe don't say sorry. Find another word instead. I'm Dr. Sanjay Gupta, helping you live a better life.
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16: For the first time in over a week, we finally have some rain showers in the forecast today with lots of clouds. Expect a cooler high temperature right around 67. And then we have some rain showers that will continue tonight. Another mild night with low right around 60. For Thursday, overcast, chance of showers and isolated thunderstorm possible with a high temperature up around 69. Rain moves out Friday morning, and then sunshine returns during the afternoon. That will carry over into the weekend. I'm Storm Team 8 meteorologist Matt Kirkwood tracking southwest Michigan's weather.
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0: Scotty Bud of the Morning. Cool FM, good morning. Are you somebody who goes by the Farmer's Almanac? A lot of people swear by it, have for years. Well, they have put out a list of the 10 worst weather states in the U.S. Michigan is not in the top 10.
1: All right.
0: They ranked them by tornadoes, hurricanes, and hail. So we'll start with number 10. North Carolina comes in at number 10. Number 9 is Illinois. They're on my list for worst everything. Number 8, Georgia. 7 is Missouri. They've got tornadoes, flooding. 6 is Colorado, the hail capital of the U.S. How about that? Number 5 is Oklahoma. Of course, Tornado Alley. Number 4 is Kansas, right next door. Number 3, Louisiana. Number 2, Florida. They hold the national record for hurricane landfalls with more than 120 since 1851. And the number 1 worst weather state, according to Farmer's Almanac. What do you think it is? Texas. The only state in the country that has to plan for tornadoes, hurricanes, hailstorms, wildfires, droughts, and flash flooding. Everything's bigger in Texas, even the weather.
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Scotty Bud of the Morning on Cool FM. Looks like rain's headed our way before noon today, then 66 for a high. Thursday, more rain pretty much all day. But the weekend looks nice. Looks like mid-60s to near 70. Lots of sunshine coming up this weekend.

Scotty Bud in the morning on Cool FM. Congratulations to our latest winner in the Cool FM Football Challenge. This week, our winner is Scotland 0420. He beat out Jeff Cassidy in this week number three NFL picks. Going to score pizza from Ritterman's Pizza Perfect. You want to get involved? All you got to do is get yourself registered. 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

0: Scotty Butt in the morning. I'm Cool FM. Good morning. Uh-oh. Somebody's in trouble in sports. Former NBA player, two-time champion, J.R. Smith, arrested down in Texas on a family violence charge. Ooh. According to the jail records, he was booked on a charge of assault causing bodily injury. Family violence, that's what they call it. Yikes. He was arrested Monday after one of those automatic license plate readers flagged his vehicle and alerted officers to an active warrant. There you go. Looking for the bad guys? Boom. That's one way to find them. Have to wait to see what happens with him. He played 16 seasons in the NBA. You may remember his name, J.R. Smith. Now in jail.
1: Students at Dick Street Elementary School in Otsego are back in class today at Allegan Public Schools, Pine Trails Elementary. Repairs need to be made to Dick Street Elementary after a fire happened last week. That fire damaged the library and media center, and smoke and water damage also happened throughout the school. Allegan, Fenville, Pawpaw, and Plainwell Public Schools all donated furniture for the students. Grand Valley State University wrestlers moved that furniture into the school. No estimated timeline for the reopening of Dick Street Elementary has been announced. A former NASA astronaut who is a four-time spaceflight veteran and the first Latina to travel to space will be coming to Portage next month. An evening with Dr. Ellen Ochoa will take place at the Air Zoo in Portage. Keynote conversation at 6 p.m. on Tuesday, October 13th. It's free, open to the public, but advance registration is required by tomorrow. Space is limited. Her appearance is in celebration of Hispanic Heritage Month. In the WKZO newsroom, I'm Michael Arney.
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9: For the first time in over a week, we finally have some rain showers in the forecast today with lots of clouds. Expect a cooler high temperature right around 67. And then we have some rain showers that will continue tonight. Another mild night with low right around 60. For Thursday, overcast, chance of showers and isolated thunderstorm possible with a high temperature up around 69. Rain moves out Friday morning and then sunshine returns during the afternoon. That will carry over into the weekend. I'm Storm Team 8 meteorologist Matt Kirkwood tracking southwest to Michigan's weather.
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Scotty Bud in the Morning on Cool FM. Well, Charlie Sheen's hooking up with his dad for a new TV show. It's a comedy series on AMC. It's going to be called Happy Jack. They're getting ready to crank it up, and it will be ready in 2027. Not sure if I'm into that one or not. I don't find either one of them funny, so we'll see what it looks like next year, eh?

0: Scotty Bud in the morning on Cool FM. Good morning. We've got rain headed our way today and tomorrow. But the weekend looks nice. Got that to look forward to. I saw a report this morning. There's trouble at Alcatraz.
1: Yep.
0: They're shutting her down here on October 26th. So they can replace pilings that secure the ferry dock to the island. They run ferries in and out of there all day, all week, all month, all year. 3,200 trips a year. 1.5 million visitors to Alcatraz every year. I hope to be one of those before they shut her down. Not only are the dock pilings getting replaced, but every once in a while they got to shut down the actual tours of the prison because it's still crumbling. Right? I know some of you have been there. If you've been there, let me know, because I want to get there eventually and take a tour. There's a bunch of different tours you can take. I don't know which one we're going to do yet. I got to plan that before I shut that thing down.
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Scotty Bud of the Morning on Cool FM. How many of you can name the Tigers' first base coach or assistant pitching coach? I didn't even know they had an assistant pitching coach. Are you kidding me? Well, both those guys have been fired. First base coach Anthony Sanders and assistant pitching coach Juan Nieves both have been let go. Because, you know, they were the problem.

0: Scotty Bud in the morning on Cool FM. Good morning. We're getting wet this morning and tomorrow as well, in case you're wondering. But the weekend's looking good coming up. Well, there's a guy on the Oakland A's who is suing the Detroit Tigers after he ran into the wall trying to make a catch. Zach Geloff had a collision with that metal fence. It's in left field, right, where the crowd starts. And he made a sliding play, banged his leg into the fence. He was out for a month, and now he's suing, which to me is silly. He knew the fence was there. He's played there before. He spent 2 hours already playing there. The fence just didn't pop up out of nowhere. It was there. He will lose this lawsuit because of those reasons and many, many more. Also because it's silly. But I don't think the judge will say that.
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7: For the first time in over a week, we finally have some rain showers in the forecast today with lots of clouds. Expect a cooler high temperature right around 67. And then we have some rain showers that will continue tonight. Another mild night with low right around 60. For Thursday, overcast, chance of showers and isolated thunderstorm possible with a high temperature up around 69. Rain moves out Friday morning and then sunshine returns during the afternoon. That will carry over into the weekend. I'm Storm Team 8 meteorologist Matt Kirkwood tracking southwest to Michigan's weather.
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7: For the first time in over a week, we finally have some rain showers in the forecast today with lots of clouds. Expect a cooler high temperature right around 67. And then we have some rain showers that will continue tonight. Another mild night with low right around 60. For Thursday, overcast, chance of showers and isolated thunderstorm possible. We'll have a high temperature up around 69. Rain moves out Friday morning, and then sunshine returns during the afternoon. That will carry over into the weekend. I'm Storm Team 8 meteorologist Matt Kirkwood tracking southwest to Michigan's weather.
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5: For the first time in over a week, we finally have some rain showers in the forecast today with lots of clouds. Expect a cooler high temperature right around 67. And then we have some rain showers that will continue tonight. Another mild night with low right around 60. For Thursday, overcast, chance of showers and isolated thunderstorm possible. We'll have a high temperature up around 69. Rain moves out Friday morning, and then sunshine returns during the afternoon. That will carry over into the weekend. I'm Storm Team 8 meteorologist Matt Kirkwood tracking southwest to Michigan's weather.
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sunny. Yesterday my life was filled with rain, sunny.

0: Jeff Cassidy has the top five at five every weekday afternoon. 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
8: It's a rainy day across West Michigan as scattered showers continue for much of the afternoon. It keeps temperatures cooler with highs in the mid-60s, a bit of a breeze coming from the south at 10 to 15 miles per hour. Rain will continue overnight and for much of Thursday. It'll linger into early Friday morning before drier weather emerges by the afternoon. All in all, most of West Michigan will see right around a half to inch of rain. The weekend trending dry and sunny. Tracking West Michigan's weather, I'm Storm Team 8 meteorologist Sarah Flynn.
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1: The Bronco volleyball team sweeps rivals Central Michigan Tuesday night at University Arena. 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I'm Robin Hook. Junior outside hitter Annalise Patchett recorded 16 kills, while setter Leah Richmond dished out 42 assists, leading Western Michigan to a 25-15, 25-18, 25-18 sweep over Central Michigan. The Broncos host Eastern Michigan on Friday. In men's soccer, the Broncos and Detroit Mercy played to a 1-1 tie in Detroit last night. Broncos host UIC Saturday night at 7 o'clock. And in football, safety Joey Pope and the Broncos open conference play Saturday at Buffalo.
2: I think it's going to be a tough game, you know. 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It's just how this conference is. 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Yeah, I expect a good game, hard physical game, and we're going to have to show up and play.
1: 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I'm Robin Hook.
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10: It's a rainy day across West Michigan as scattered showers continue for much of the afternoon. It keeps temperatures cooler with highs in the mid-60s, a bit of a breeze coming from the south at 10 to 15 miles per hour. Rain will continue overnight and for much of Thursday. It'll linger into early Friday morning before drier weather emerges by the afternoon. All in all, most of West Michigan will see right around a half to inch of rain. The weekend trending dry and sunny. Tracking West Michigan's weather, I'm Storm Team 8 meteorologist Sarah Flynn.
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10: It's a rainy day across West Michigan as scattered showers continue for much of the afternoon. It keeps temperatures cooler with highs in the mid-60s, a bit of a breeze coming from the south at 10 to 15 miles per hour. Rain will continue overnight and for much of Thursday. It'll linger into early Friday morning before drier weather emerges by the afternoon. All in all, most of West Michigan will see right around a half to inch of rain. The weekend trending dry and sunny. Tracking West Michigan's weather, I'm Storm Team 8 meteorologist Sarah Flynn.
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0: Sly and the Family Stone, dancing to the music. So yesterday was National Coffee Day, and in a weird coincidence, a new story came out today. Scientists in South Korea have found a new creative use for used coffee grounds, turning them into building insulation. Researchers were able to convert used coffee grounds into a material that insulates just as well as commercial foam, and the coffee grounds break down much faster because it's biodegradable. Since the world produces an estimated 8 million tons of coffee grounds every year, this could be a very useful invention. You may soon be holding on to those coffee grounds in your recycle bins. Good news. Blood, Sweat, and Tears on the way. Cat Stevens and the Rolling Stones coming up next on Cool FM.
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4: It's time for our Beatle break this afternoon. It was this day, 1970. John Lennon was in the studio recording a song for his first solo album after the breakup of the Beatles, Plastic Ono Band. The song they worked on was probably the most optimistic song on the album. Like the other Beatles, this was a tough time for John and Yoko Ono. But with this song, he was saying not just to himself, but Yoko and everyone, that everything was going to work out and be all right. John recorded the song with Ringo Starr on drums, Klaus Voormann on bass. John played guitar. They went through a number of different arrangements before getting to the sound that John liked. After the session, John made a rough mix of the song to take home with him and listen to it back to see if he wanted to add anything to it. But he decided it sounded good the way it was. The rough mix is what they used on the album. Recorded this day, 1970, it's John Lennon and Hold On, our Beatle break on Cool FM.

0: That's John Lennon, Hold On, recorded this day, 1970. Our Beatle break for this afternoon. Have another Beatle break coming up tomorrow at 3:30. Still on the way. Great oldies coming up from the Four Seasons, the Guess Who, America on the way. Right now it's our latest Broncos update on Cool FM.
1: The Bronco volleyball team sweeps rivals Central Michigan Tuesday night at University Arena. 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I'm Robin Hook. Junior outside hitter Annalise Patchett recorded 16 kills, while setter Leah Richmond dished out 42 assists, leading Western Michigan to a 25-15, 25-18, 25-18 sweep over Central Michigan. The Broncos host Eastern Michigan on Friday. In men's soccer, the Broncos and Detroit Mercy played to a 1-1 tie in Detroit last night. Broncos host UIC Saturday night at 7 o'clock. And in football, safety Joey Pope and the Broncos open conference play Saturday at Buffalo.
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8: It's a rainy day across West Michigan as scattered showers continue for much of the afternoon. It keeps temperatures cooler with highs in the mid-60s, a bit of a breeze coming from the south at 10 to 15 miles per hour. Rain will continue overnight and for much of Thursday. It'll linger into early Friday morning before drier weather emerges by the afternoon. All in all, most of West Michigan will see right around a half to inch of rain. The weekend trending dry and sunny. Tracking West Michigan's weather, I'm Storm Team 8 meteorologist Sarah Flynn.
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0: A lot of TV shows are debuting. Will any of them be classics that will be watched for years to come? I guess only time will tell, right? New York Times just came out with a list of the greatest TV shows of the 21st century, going back for the past 25 years or so. They put Breaking Bad at the top, one of my favorites. Also in the top 10, you've got shows like The Wire, Arrested Development, 30 Rock, Game of Thrones, Mad Men, Succession, and Fleabag. Pretty good list. What are your favorite shows of the past 25 years? Speaking of TV, some guys that made plenty of TV appearances on Where the Action Is. Paul Revere and the Raiders are on the way, along with Derek and the Dominoes and Elton John, up next on Cool FM.
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2: 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But did you know there's 2 million people roughly in West Michigan, and 1.5 million of them still don't know who we are? How can that be? We've been there 35 years, and we bring the best prices in America to you here in the Midwest. Some people travel over 300 to 400 miles to

0: someone else bumping into them for things that aren't even their fault. Researchers who study this say women tend to do it more, often out of a genuine desire not to be a burden to anyone. But here's the catch. When you apologize for everything, you inadvertently dilute the apologies that really matter. And a constant, reflexive sorry can make you come across as less sure of yourself than you really are. Now, one expert we talked to recommends this. Before the word slips out, pause and ask yourself, did I actually do something that warrants an apology? If the answer is yes, then own it fully and remember that a real apology is less about the words than the change that follows. If the answer is no, maybe don't say sorry. Find another word instead. I'm Dr. Sanjay Gupta, helping you live a better life.
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0: That's the Fifth Dimension and singer Marilyn McCoo of the Fifth Dimension celebrating her 83rd birthday today. Some other folks celebrating September 30th, actress Lacey Chabert from Mean Girls and a lot of those Hallmark Christmas movies. She's 44. Kieran Culkin from Succession, he's 44 today as well. Jenna Elfman from Dharma and Greg, she's 55. Crystal Bernard from Wings is 65. Fran Drescher, the nanny, 69 today. This one might get you a little bit. Barry Williams, Greg Brady, 72 today. And singer Johnny Mathis turning 91. Also Angie Dickinson, 95 today. If you're celebrating September 30th, happy birthday to you as well. Got more great oldies on the way coming up. The Rascals, Beatles, Crosby, Stills, Nash, and Young on the way next on Cool FM.
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6: Scattered showers are likely to continue across southwest Michigan this evening. Could diminish to some sprinkles overnight as temperatures hold steady in the low 60s. Rainfall rates are likely to pick up into Thursday afternoon and evening. So rainfall should be on the lighter side Thursday morning. That changes later in the day as high temperatures approach the lower 70s. Heaviest rain expected Thursday evening before ending into Friday. We'll see sunshine by Friday afternoon. Tracking southwest Michigan's weather, I'm Storm Team 8 meteorologist Blake Harms.
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2: It's time for the Top 5 at 5. I'm Jeff Cassidy. Today we're looking back to this week, end of September, beginning of October 1974. Counting down the top songs on our radios. Stevie Wonder gets us started today. He was backed up by the Jackson 5 on this one, a subtle protest song against President Nixon, who resigned just 2 days after this single was released. It would climb all the way to number one for Stevie Wonder. Moving up to number five this week in 74, it's You Haven't Done Nothing on Cool FM.

Stevie Wonder, along with the Jackson 5, You Haven't Done Nothing at number 5. Well, the number one album this week in 1974 was the Beach Boys' double album greatest hits package, Endless Summer. And a song that used that California beach setting is at number 4. They were not from L.A., though, or even America. British group First Class was at number 4 with Beach Baby on Cool FM.

0: That's Dionne Warwick and the Spinners. Then came you, number three this week, 1974. Checking out some of the news around that time. First Lady Betty Ford underwent breast cancer surgery. Orthopedic surgeon Frank Job performed the first ulnar collateral ligament reconstruction, now named for the first patient to undergo that surgery, Tommy John of the L.A. Dodgers. New TV shows we were watching in the fall of 1974, Little House on the Prairie, Kolchak, The Night Stalker, Policewoman, Chico and the Man, and The Rockford Files. And at the movies, we were going to see Burt Reynolds in The Longest Yard and Big Bad Mama, starring Angie Dickinson, all this week, 1974. Top two songs on our radios coming up in just a few minutes when the top five continues on Cool FM.
1: There's life before and life after. 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
3: 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I'm Robin Hood. Junior outside hitter Annalise Patchett recorded 16 kills, while setter Leah Richmond dished out 42 assists, leading Western Michigan to a 25-15, 25-18, 25-18 sweep over Central Michigan. The Broncos host Eastern Michigan on Friday. 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And in football, safety Joey Pope and the Broncos open conference play Saturday at Buffalo.
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1: Michigan's Oldies, Cool FM. I'm Jeff Cassidy. Count down the top five at five. Top songs from this week in 1974. We've heard three of them so far. You Haven't Done Nothing, Stevie Wonder at number five. First Class, Beach Baby at number four. And Then Came You, Dionne Warwick and the Spinners, was at number three. Well, even though he had hits on his own, Billy Preston was still known for being a prominent studio musician at the time. He can be found on albums by the Beatles, the Stones, Barbara Streisand, Sly and the Family Stone, Carole King, George Harrison, Ringo Starr, lots of them. And right around this time in 1974, he was finishing up an opening tour with the Rolling Stones. During that tour, he wrote the song that was on its way to number one for Billy Preston, Nothing from Nothing, at number two on Cool FM.

Billy Preston, Nothing From Nothing. That one at number two this week in 1974, bringing us to the top. This song was Olivia Newton-John's first number one hit, but it wasn't supposed to be her song. Australian Peter Allen wrote it with songwriter Jeff Berry and intended to record it for his own album, but Olivia heard a demo of the song and really wanted to record it. Jeff Berry told Peter it would be a good idea to give it to her since she was one of the most popular singers in the world at the time. Number one this week, 1974, it's Olivia Newton-John, I Honestly Love You, on Cool FM.

Olivia Newton-John, number one this week in 1974. I Honestly Love You, wrapping up the top five at five for this afternoon. Coming up tomorrow, we're hitting the road. Top five road songs. Which ones are going to make the countdown? We'll find out on Thursday on Cool FM.

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7: Scattered showers are likely to continue across southwest Michigan this evening. Could diminish to some sprinkles overnight as temperatures hold steady in the low 60s. Rainfall rates are likely to pick up into Thursday afternoon and evening. So rainfall should be on the lighter side Thursday morning. That changes later in the day as high temperatures approach the lower 70s. Heaviest rain expected Thursday evening before ending into Friday. We'll see sunshine by Friday afternoon. Tracking southwest Michigan's weather, I'm Storm Team 8 meteorologist Blake Harms.
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8: Scattered showers are likely to continue across southwest Michigan this evening. Could diminish to some sprinkles overnight as temperatures hold steady in the low 60s. Rainfall rates are likely to pick up into Thursday afternoon and evening, so rainfall should be on the lighter side Thursday morning. That changes later in the day as high temperatures approach the lower 70s. Heaviest rain expected Thursday evening before ending into Friday. We'll see sunshine by Friday afternoon. Tracking southwest Michigan's weather, I'm Storm Team 8 meteorologist Blake Harms.
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3: Scattered showers are likely to continue across southwest Michigan this evening. Could diminish to some sprinkles overnight as temperatures hold steady in the low 60s. Rainfall rates are likely to pick up into Thursday afternoon and evening. So rainfall should be on the lighter side Thursday morning. That changes later in the day as high temperatures approach the lower 70s. Heaviest rain expected Thursday evening before ending into Friday. We'll see sunshine by Friday afternoon. Tracking southwest Michigan's weather, I'm Storm Team 8 meteorologist Blake Harms.
0: It's more of the greatest hits of all time on Michigan's Oldies, Cool FM.